0: After you.
1: No, after you, sir.
0: Each morning I go out of bed around about 11. I need a bit of sunshine in to see the light of day.
2: I open up the shutters, but still can't see the sunshine, because the row of buildings is stacked, they're in my way.
0: I make a cup of coffee and stretch on the veranda. The birds come flying down to keep me company.
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0: Good evening. This is the Intergalactic Operator. Can I help you?
1: Yes. I'm trying to reach Flight Commander P.R. Johnson on Mars Flight 247.
0: Very well. Hold on.

I cannot say. Words are trouble, words are subtle, words of anger, words of hate, words over here.

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Welcome tonight at the MGM Grand Las Vegas. The man.

0: Who knows what strange wonders awaits our expedition on this journey to the dark corners of the globe. For this scientific purpose, the little clone...
1: Oh, goodness,
0: there's been a problem with the boat. If the engineer wants to see it once, find out, man.

0: sorry.
1: Pristine. 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Boomer, empty bottle, black.

0: before you go, there's something I want you to have.
1: Oh, it's beautiful. But wait a minute, isn't this...
0: Yeah, yes it is.
1: But I thought the old lady dropped it into the ocean in the air.
0: Well, baby, I went down and got it for you.